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1: It's painted red, the stripe was white, it was 18 feet from the bow to the stern light. Second hand from a dealer in Atlanta.

0: Det var i 2011 at Scotty McCreery vant American Idol. Det er nå 15 år siden, og da CMT pratet med en, så lurte de på om man kunne tenkt seg å bli idoldommer.
1: I have not received that phone call, but if they do, you know, I don't know that I would, just because I know the feeling of being the artist on stage getting judged and how terrifying that is. I don't want to instill that terror in those kids, because I can be a pretty mean guy, so... You know, I'd probably take the role of Simon Cowell if I was to do that. Yeah.

Did I disappoint you? Or leave a bad taste in your mouth? 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

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Have you come to raise the dead? Have you come here to play Jesus to the lepers in your head?

0: Smile med Uncle Cracker som country-artist der, men han har jo vært innom mange sjangre, den her karen, og ja, hvorfor har han det egentlig?
1: For no other reason other than I just like all kinds of stuff. You know, I think just my early years DJing and playing everything. I don't know, I guess just when I get in the studio, there is no, it's not one thing. It's all things. Whatever sounds good at the time, I guess. Swear.

0: P.T. Country.
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0: Fra Parker McCollum til Mark Knopfler, som I årevis var frontfigur I Dire Straits, før han gikk for en solokarriere, også det med stor suksess. 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
1: I mean, I remember a guy stopping me after a gig and saying, you know, I was really depressed going out tonight and I was gonna really do something radical. And I was thinking the worst things. And he said, I just want you to know that I'm going to go on.
2: Wow.
1: And I'll never forget that. So that you feel as though you've making a little bit of a contribution somehow, somewhere, you know.
2: Yeah, what a moment.

0: Alabamas Song of the South, da Blake Shelton var med på 60 Minutes for en god stund siden, her snakker vi år, så ble han konfrontert med at countryartister ofte synger om jenter og alkohol. Og hva svarte han da?
1: Gosh dang man, I hear about it all the time, you know, it's the same subject matter over and over again, and all y'all sing about is, you know, pretty girls.
2: There's a lot of songs about drinking too.
1: I like pretty girls, and I like drinking. And I like singing about it, so get over it. That's my take on it.

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1: Hey, what's up, y'all? I'm Jelly Roll.
2: I'm not okay.
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to do right. I've been trying to get a little more sleep at night. I've been working like a dog.

Have you come here for forgiveness? Have you come to raise the dead? Have you come here to play Jesus to the lepers in your head?